0: have any pudding if you don't see your meat?
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0: scent of Aquanet, the silky smooth feel of spandex, and a cassette cranked up on the Alpine in your Trans Am. 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
2: It's time to fly by night away from here. Did you get that hint? Yes, tonight's 80s band is Rush, but of course, they cross all decades. This song is about the cheery topic of nuclear war. It's called Distant Early Warning. And I was actually in a mistake nuclear attack warning in Maui one time, where everybody on the island said you had 18 minutes before we were going to be hit. An imminent, I hate the word imminent and nuclear in the same sentence. And then they realized it was a mistake. Yeah, everybody had a heart attack. So here's another reason you gotta love the 80s. Getty, Neil.

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2: Tonight, I thought I'd go way back, way, way, way back. The Prettiest for You album came out in 1969 on Straight Records, which was formed to put out bands that Frank Zappa and his manager Herb Cohen signed. It was our first album, but of course we didn't put our photos on the cover, no. If you've seen the cover, it's got a light pink background, yellow type, and the artwork is actually a painting by Edward Beardsley that was originally hanging on the wall of the living room in Zappa's house up in Laurel Canyon. We were looking for an album cover, and I looked up and I said, well, what about that? And apparently Gail Zappa said the painting was later stolen from them. I didn't do it. Neil Smith's probably got it. We just, it Pretty's for You, and if you look at the painting, you can see why it would be called that. I never met Beardsley, but I understand that he died in 2017. He founded the University of California Riverside Museum of Photography, and I guess he must have known that it was the cover for our album. If you have any questions that need answering, send them to alice@aliceisattic.com. I mean, we sold 12, 13 of those. Trivia and more are up sooner than later.
0: Alice will be right back.
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0: 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And

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0: If you're looking for a radio host who plays games with you, you've come to the wrong place. Unless, of course, the game is rock, paper, scissors. Then you can count on our faithful host to choose rock every single time. He's got his microphone on, and his leathers are just back from the cleaners. It's Alice's Attic with Alice Cooper.
1: Welcome to my nightmare of an attic. It's kind of a mess up here in the attic studio lately. Cheryl refuses to dust up here. My daughter Calico thinks that decaying looks, well, very trendy. Maybe someday my kids will tell you what I'm really like as a dad, or not. But right now, I'm your DJ, and I'm in control of your ears for the rest of the night, so turn this one up to 11 or else.
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1: If you like coming-of-age sports drama, and who doesn't, you're probably a fan of the film Varsity Blues. Came out in 1999. Sadly, we lost star James Van Der Beek in February 2026. Varsity Blues had a strong soundtrack with songs from Green Day, Van Halen, Monster Magnet, AC/DC, and this one from the Foo Fighters, My Hero.

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1: My name is Kelly Tate. I'm 32 and live near Wichita, Kansas. The whole reason I know about you is because of my mom, Debbie Hunt, 64. Her parents thought you were a girl, so they let her go to your concert. She then tried to reenact one of the onstage scenes for her siblings. That didn't end very well. She took me to three of your concerts, the last one in 2009. We still listen to you, and her grandkids even know who you are. We have your signed guitar in our living room. My sweet mom passed away August 28, 2026 due to complications from a stroke and went to be with the Lord. I'm planning to take my kids to see you in concert in remembrance of her. I hope we can meet you as they find much joy in meeting someone they always heard their Nama talk about. Either way, we will be there. Kindly, Kelly. Oh, that's sweet. That's really very sweet. You know, I find that sometimes families connect to an artist and that family becomes sort of immersed in that artist, which is really nice, especially when it's, you know, a sweet family like this. All right. Many thanks to Kelly's mom, Debbie, for making my music a family affair. She sounds like an awesome lady.
0: Alice will be back in a moment.
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Are you enjoying this rock? Alice will be back very soon. Here's some more.

0: testing the limits of your musical proficiency. It's Rock Trivia on Alice's Attic with Alice Cooper.
1: In 2002, what British singer became lead vocalist of The Doors of the 21st Century? The band that featured the original Doors member Robbie Krieger and Ray Manzarek, not Densmore. Densmore didn't join. That would be Ian Astbury of The Cult. He was influenced by The Doors and even grew a beard for some of his performances with the new version of The Doors. No, I'm not going to play you that, but a song by Ian's other band, Cult. I know Ian pretty well, and I get to do things with Robbie Krieger all the time, Doors songs, you know, when we're doing charity gigs and things like that. So I always love working with Robbie. He's one of the best.

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10: You're inside Alice's attic. Your sagacious host could truly benefit from having a yard sale. Who wouldn't be interested in used straitjackets, top hats, guillotines, and leather pants? There's even a lava lamp from his first L.A. apartment. But amongst the flotsam and jetsam of an extraordinarily interesting life are the tantalizing tales that only a Rock and Roll Hall of Famer could deliver. 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
2: It's Alice Cooper on your radio. Who were you expecting? Lionel Messi. And if you don't know who that is, you probably don't know that football is soccer. Or is it the other way around? I had to coach soccer for 7 years because Dash wanted to play when he was 6 or 7. So I had to learn the game. And now I can watch soccer on TV and understand the game. Thanks for joining this Alice's Attic already in progress. Later, we'll have a Cooper's cover from the Doors, and then we'll find out that rock stars don't always go by their given names. Scandal! For now, though, let's get to the rock.
10: Alice's Attic with Alice Cooper.

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1: Just ask our next artist on Cooper's Covers. And now for something completely unoriginal.
2: As the song goes, the men don't know, but the little girls understand. Yes, that's a lyric from Backdoor Man, which was not written by the Doors, even though you probably know that version pretty well. It was written by Willie Dixon and then recorded by Howlin' Wolf in 1960. Here's an interesting thing about the Doors. They always kind of like leaned way towards the blues. They were a blues-oriented band. And then they kind of like became this Los Angeles strange back alley mystic kind of band. Probably because of Jim's lyrics more than anything else. Here's tonight's Cooper's cover from the hot, sexy, and allegedly dead Jim Morrison. I'm pretty sure he's dead. Backdoor Man.

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1: I've got a song written by Dave Mason for Traffic, but it did better as a cover done by Joe Cocker. The song is Feeling All Right. Dave was a very good friend of mine, lived in Maui, and I used to see him all the time in Maui. We even did a little bit of writing together. I'm going to play the Traffic version for you this evening. So from 1968, here's Dave Mason and Steve Winwood.

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1: Dear Alice, when I'm 18 came out in November 1970, I bought it. My dad was a Marine, and he had to approve any records I bought. If he didn't like it, he'd get his hammer out and smash it to pieces. After he played I'm 18, he went to get his hammer. I ran into my room, opened a cubbyhole, walked very far back, and stuck inside the insulation. Came back out of my bedroom, ran into my dad. Where's that freaking record? You're not going to keep it. I said, yes, I am. I got grounded, and he never found it. Years later, when I got married, I returned to the cubbyhole and retrieved it. I moved to Arizona in 1977. During one of my moves, I lost the record, but listened to it on internet music. Love you and your music, and thanks for feeding homeless and helping children. Bless you, Cindy Parks. Okay, well, you know, now that record is the Holy Grail. You got to find it. I don't care what it takes. It's something that you must search for the rest of your life. I'm still trying to find the brain that Dolly created, the Alice Cooper brain that he put together, and I saw it once, and we can't find it. It's sort of like lost somewhere out there. But if anybody knows where my brain is that Salvador Dali built, if you get in touch with me, I guarantee you it'll be worth a lot of money. Okay, my freaky fans, more fun is up next, so keep your ears open.
0: Your teller of Detroit stories, Alice Cooper, will return after these messages.
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0: pulled the stairs back into the ceiling. 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
0: 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Are we reaching... So you keep hanging up. 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

0: 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Welcome aboard, Overnight Warriors. You got your pal, Chairman of the Board, Ed Hamilton, here until 5:30 a.m. And what a show I have planned for you. Listen to some of the great music coming up. We've got Green Day, some Pat Benatar, Guns N' Roses, Bowie's coming up. We'll get to some Dead, man. Cheap Trick's on the way. Also, U2, Metallica, Alice in Chains, Foo Fighters, and more. It's a great overnight set of nonstop rock and roll. You're going to want to stay tuned for it.
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0: classic rock from Rat on Northeast PA's Classic Rock, Rock 107. Hey, you headbangers are going to want to tune in Saturday nights at 9 for House of Hair. Dee Snider is your host. It is a three-hour ride through metal madness, man. 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

0: classic rock from Cheap Trick on Northeast PA's Classic Rock, Rock 107. Before that, we heard from Nickelback, The Who, Rush, Live, The Dead, The Cars, and Red Hot Chili Peppers kicked it all off. If you stay with me, I'll be back at you with some Marcy Playground and Metallica.
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0: classic rock from the Steve Miller Band on Northeast PA's Classic Rock. Rock 107, your buddy Hamilton here with you. I've got a new Facebook page. They took the old one away from me, so now I've got a new one. 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Or maybe not. Check it out, man. It's The Ed Hamilton Show on Facebook. Just go to Facebook and search The Ed Hamilton Show. You'll find me.
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0: 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I put a funny video on of Google. Hey, Google, trying to tell me what to do. I told it, you know, I said, hey, Google, will you kick my dog's ass? It's acting like a fool. It's ripping my pillow apart. And Google took me seriously and gave me all kinds of options about how to call a vet and how to seek mental help. And I think some people saw the video and I think they really thought I was beating a puppy. I can assure you, Hamilton does not beat puppies. Anyway, check it out. The Ed Hamilton Show on Facebook. Right now, it's Alice in Chains on Rock 107.

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I want to say thank you and goodbye to a great journalist here in Northeast PA. Now, some of you may know that when I'm not here ruling the overnight airwaves on Rock 107, I've got a straight job, a legitimate job. They pay me and everything down at Fox 56. And one of the greatest left us. Moving on in her life, journalism, maybe not for now, but Elizabeth Hacus, you've seen her coverage of data centers, and nobody covered them quite like Elizabeth. She's been fantastic, and we wish her luck as she pursues something different than the fast-paced, high-finance world of journalism. Certainly not high finance. Stick around. We've got some Motley Crue, some Three Doors Down, and AC/DC.

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0: classic rock from Sweet on Northeast PA's Classic Rock. 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

0: Classic rock from the Police on Northeast PA's Classic Rock. Rock 107. Well, it's Reapers time of year. That's right. Everybody gets out to Reapers. Reapers Revenge. We're there broadcasting live on a whole bunch of nights. Let's see. Prospector will be there a week from this Friday, October 9th, from 5 until 7. And then later on this month, we'll be back with Prospector on the 20th of October. Again, from 5 until 7, up at Reapers. A great season planned. 6 attractions, 1 price. The Haunted Hayride, Lost Carnival, Delirium, Pitch Black, Sector 13, and the all-new Last Rites Funeral Parlor. 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

0: classic rock from Cheap Trick, right out of America's Midwest, sounding as good as ever. Classic rock here on Northeast PA's Classic Rock, Rock 107. Before Cheap Trick, we heard from Default, Tom Petty, Bush, The Stones, Beck, and Warrant. Filled out a very nice, long, nonstop set of classic rock. If you stay with me, I'll be back in a second with some Don Henley, some Bon Jovi, and The Who.
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0: classic rock from Ozzy Osbourne on Northeast PA's Classic Rock. Rock 107. You know, it's that time of year where Prospector starts gathering some food for the amazing folks at the CEO Weinberg Food Bank. Prospector's got his big, badass, street-legal monster shopping cart rolling into a Garrity's location near you. This Thursday and Friday, kind of special days, he'll get the old pantry raid underway at a 5:30 a.m. broadcast live with WNEP. That'll be at Garrity's on Kaiser Avenue. And then later on in the morning, 9:30 tomorrow, he'll be at Garrity's Ace Hardware in Peckville, followed by an appearance in Einan at 10:30 Century Dental. So we've got a ton of places that Prospector will be Thursday and Friday for the pantry raid. Collect some stuff, bring some cash, get out and help out, will you?
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0: Legendary 7 to Midnight host here on Rock 107, Alice Cooper with School's Out, one of his ultimate anthems. Kids are back. Well, except, of course, you know, you got to love the Bloomsburg Fair, right? Bloomsburg Fair, old school fair, biggest and oldest fair in Pennsylvania. And you know what? They still give the kids the week off from school. That's right. No one in the Bloomsburg School District has school during the Bloomsburg Fair. Good deal, eh?
1: Hunger is a big problem in Northeast.

0: 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I'm Rock 107's Prospector. 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

0: Northeast PA's classic rock. Rock 107 in that long nonstop set. We heard from Sublime, also The Boss, one of my favorites from The River. Van Halen, Metallica, Doobie Brothers, Extreme, and Journey kicked it all off. Stick around. We've got Prospector at the bottom of the hour and another long nonstop set of classic rock next.
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0: Hey, these boys were in Scranton this summer for the big FIFA watch party. It's classic rock from Tonic on Rock 107. If you

0: classic rock from Loverboy, and I'll allow it. Working for the weekend, it's a hump day, so sure, that works, right? We're close enough we can start thinking about and dreaming about the weekend. Hamilton out of here. Thanks for listening. Prospector and Kate are in next. The Prospector Show begins at 5:30. 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
1: This is from 72 also. About being on the road. It's called Turn the Page. Yeah.
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0: 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It's Prospector Show. 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
0: And we are joined by Michelle Riley from the Oosterhout Free Library, and their 17th annual rooftop party called Brewsterhout is happening Friday night in Wilkes-Barre. So 17 years of Brewsterhout. So Michelle, if somebody's never been there, what goes on the roof? What's it all about?
2: 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We also have some non-alcoholic. We have a Bide coffee shop coming and doing coffee and tea. We, of course, have soda and water and all that.
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2: We have some games set up. 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
0: It's a cool place to do this party. We're talking about it's on the rooftop of the intermodal parking garage, which is 47 South Washington Street, Wilkes-Barre. 21 over event, the annual rooftop party. It's a rain or shine kind of thing. Like, the weather looks good, but like you say rain or shine, but what happens if it starts raining? What are we doing?
2: We just move down a level, then we have a roof over our heads.
1: Why is the Brewsterhout rooftop party such an important fundraiser for the Oosterhout Free Library, and what makes it worth attending?
2: One of our big fundraising events for the year, so the third of the year that I plan, and we raise funds, really unrestricted funding that goes to all of the library programs, services, everything we do for the community and offer to the community for free. This money will go right there. 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This money just kind of goes where we need it, and we appreciate everyone's support.
0: Where can people get tickets for the Oosterhout Free Library Brewsterhout Rooftop Party, and is there a deadline to get them?
2: You can purchase them here at the library, so if you want to stop in before Friday, I'd say before Friday at 2, you can come get a ticket ahead of time, $30 per person. At the door that night, they are going to go up to $35. So I do suggest getting them in advance. We also have an online ticket link. You can go through that same website, oosterhout.info, and find the online ticket link for the Brewsterhout tickets there.
0: Michelle Riley, Brewsterhout 17th annual rooftop party happening Friday night at the Intermodal Parking Garage in Wilkes-Barre on South Washington Street. 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
10: Here's your Fox 56 forecast. High pressure will give us partly cloudy skies today. West winds will turn southwesterly at 3 to 8 miles per hour. Highs near 76 degrees. Mostly cloudy skies tonight. A west-southwest wind at 3 to 8 miles per hour. Lows drop to 60. Partly cloudy skies Thursday. As warmer air returns, there will be a chance for some showers. Highs near 78 degrees. I'm Chief Meteorologist Brian Schrader with your Fox 56 forecast. Your weather authority.
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0: ladies and gentlemen, grab the kids, call your neighbors, and gather around the radio. 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On Rock 107, we uncover the most baffling, ridiculous, pathetic, cockeyed, laughable, preposterous blunders in the world of misdeeds. Nominee number one.
1: If you've just damaged 17 cars and you're worried about going to jail, maybe don't create a transcript. Last year, a 19-year-old college student named Ryan Schaefer damaged 17 vehicles. Afterward, he asked ChatGPT if he can go to jail for it. ChatGPT told him it was serious, then advised him to stay low-key, not brag or post about it, and not talk to authorities without a lawyer. Police later found the entire conversation on his phone, but here's my favorite part. About an hour after asking ChatGPT how to stay out of trouble, Ryan came back and said, "I'm back at my apartment eating mozzarella sticks." ChatGPT told him to stay calm, keep a low profile, and enjoy your mozzarella sticks.
0: Nominee number two.
1: Being bored can make you do some strange things. Usually, pants are still involved. Police in Oklahoma say 44-year-old Jason Wise was spotted riding an electric scooter through a neighborhood just after midnight, completely naked. A homeowner caught him on security camera and called cops. Eventually, the officers found Jason several blocks away. One cop asked him, "What the hell are you doing, bro?" And Jason said he was just riding around. Then he was asked why he was naked. He replied, "I was bored." A moment later, he offered another explanation. "No, actually, I'm drunk." Jason was arrested and is facing charges for outraging public indecency and obstructing an officer.
0: It's time to decide the Yam Bag of the Day on Rock 107. 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
0: Yeah, right. Some parts of the Prospector Show may have been entertaining, too, but Lord knows I ain't heard any.
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0: Prospector. 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

0: classic rock from Queen. 5 minutes after 6 o'clock, 54 degrees, going to be 72. Later on this morning, a couple chances to win Start Making Sense tickets to see the tribute to the Talking Heads at the Kirby Center. Mm. Should be exciting. The easiest way to break a rule, oftentimes, is to follow the example set right in front of you.
1: Oh, boy. Good morning. It's the Prospector Show on Rock 107.
0: So, Kate, I had to help my stepdaughter, Allie, move this weekend. And trust me, I did very little, okay? But she had a box spring and a couple of other things to get rid of. And she's like, well, just leave them by the dumpster. So I did. Mm-hmm. And why wouldn't I? I mean, there's already a mattress there. This mattress was rough, though, Kate.
1: Oh, gross.
0: It had stains on them. You know what I'm saying? Mm. It looked like somebody had been murdered on it.
1: And
0: like violently, passionately murdered. And then the mattress itself had been questioned for 3 hours by authorities.
1: I love how you got a mattress asking for a lawyer. What's the lawyer, law and order garbage unit?
0: Yeah, there you go.
1: Are they going to come and, help with the box spring? Are they going to crime scene?
0: Sure, absolutely, yeah. So, I put the box spring next to it because I thought it was helping. If nothing else, it's going to stop random passerbys from seeing something out of a Saw movie, staring at that from behind a dumpster.
1: Okay.
0: Who wants to see the mattress Sharon Tate got killed on propped up in an alley against a wall? You know what I'm saying?
1: Oh, my goodness.
0: So I left it where I was told.
1: Okay.
0: Monday, Allie gets a call. Box spring's got to be moved. You can't leave that stuff by the dumpster. All right, cool. We misunderstood. We'll move it. They were very cool about it. They're like, yeah, we get it. Don't worry about it. But the murder mattress was still there. Yeah, that's the reason I thought it was okay, and it's still there.
1: Okay, but maybe whoever left this murder mattress also got the same phone call.
0: Maybe, but answer me this. Why is it still there today? I saw it this morning. Mm. I'm driving by on my way, and my headlights light that thing up like blacklight and luminol, okay? I don't understand how I got my box spring is the thing that's finally got somebody's attention. You got a mattress over there looking like a last piece of evidence in a cold case. A mattress with more blood in it than a Red Cross truck. A mattress that Chucky wouldn't want to look at. But sure, it's a clean box spring that shows up. We got to address this immediately.
1: I don't know. Maybe your box spring was blocking the investigation?
0: I mean, okay, maybe. Maybe a murder mattress by itself is just scenery. You put a box spring under it and suddenly the neighborhood thinks, well, somebody's opening a crime scene Airbnb or something like that.
1: The box spring was moved. You did what you had to do. Those are the rules.
0: That's true. But I'd like to know the rule for disgusting old wet mattress soaked in blood. You know, a murder mattress. What's the rule?
1: It's still out there?
0: It's still out there. Ugh. Right now, as far as I can tell, Patrick Bateman from American Psycho is the only tenant in that building allowed to leave furniture by the dumpster.
2: His doctor says he's healthy enough for sex, just not attractive enough.
3: Yeah, it's pretty ugly.
2: Prospector.
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0: A couple of cans from your pantry, maybe it doesn't seem like much.
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0: So far away and stained. Wednesday morning, last day of September. I guess it's Green Day Day.
1: That's gonna say.
0: 54 degrees up to 72. Could see some dense fog. Now, Saturday is October. It's October 3rd. I mean, really, technically, tomorrow is October, right? But we got something you can win for Saturday night.
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0: Now, somebody might say, hey, I wish Prospector would start making sense, but it is Prospector Show on Rock 107, and what we're going to start making sense about is your chance to win these tickets.
1: Yes.
0: Okay? Here's how it works. We're going to flip a coin, and you call it. You get the correct, you win. But
1: before or in the air?
0: They call it before.
1: Okay.
0: I'm not timing that out.
1: I'm
0: in
1: just
0: the air.
1: Listen.
0: You know, call in the air. We're not in the same room. They're never going to see me flip it.
1: Gotcha,
0: you know what I mean?
1: Gotcha.
0: So yeah, we'll just do it. You call it before. It's NFL rules now. You call it before, and then boom, you get it. So if you pick heads and it's heads, you win. You pick tails and it's tails, you win. Get on the rock lines right now. 1-888-ROCK-107 1-888-762-5107 to win.
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2: That's Brian Wrightson. 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Northeast PA can't afford Brian Wrightson.
12: I'm Senator Rosemary Brown. The political noise today is maddening. What's real? What's not? Well, here's what's real. I put affordability first by fighting an overspending state budget, but still increasing school funding and a property tax rebate. I'm leading the fight against data centers and for a moratorium to protect Northeast PA. My opponent will say anything to win, and I'll just keep doing anything to help you. I'm Rosemary Brown, and I'm always there for you.
13: Paid for by Friends of Rosemary Brown.
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0: 23 minutes after 6 o'clock, 54 degrees up to 72. 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
1: Good morning, I'm Kate.
0: Kate, we're going to flip a coin. It's called...
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3: We're
1: going
3: to flip a coin so it's heads or tails, so you see, Talking Heads or Tails. All right, so let's go to the Rock Lines. 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
16: This is Jerry.
3: Jerry, what are you up to today?
16: I'm on my way to work.
3: All right, well, thank you for rocking the ride in. You want to play for the tickets?
16: Yes, I do.
3: Kate, do you think he's ready?
1: I do. Do you have like a faithful heads or tails that you always pick?
16: Absolutely. Tails never fails.
1: Oh!
3: Second guy who says it. Now, yesterday it worked out. Let's find out. Here we go. We're going to flip the coin. Tails it is!
1: Woo! That seems to be the theme. Congrats, Jerry. You're going to see Start Making Sense. You're a winner for Rock 107.
16: Oh, awesome. Thank you.
3: And if you're thinking, man, that's the world's easiest game, it may just be.
1: I think it might be.
3: We're going to find out because we haven't had a loser yet.
1: No.
3: And we're going to play two more times today.
1: Today?
3: Today. Two more times before the end of the show. 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

0: School spirit comes back pretty quickly when somebody says, we're meeting at McDonald's. It's Prospector Show on Rock 107. Good morning, I'm Prospector.
1: Good morning, I'm Kate. 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
0: Meet the Carbondale area high school football players. 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
0: Not stealing, I'm carbo-loading for the pep rally.

0: Classic Rock from Jimmy. Purple Haze, Northeast PA's Classic Rock. 632, 54 degrees up to 72. You love seeing cute pets in costumes, right? I mean, but you also know how much work really goes on behind the scenes of that puppy in the Chucky costume, you know? It's Prospector Show on Rock 107. Good morning, I'm Prospector.
1: Good morning, I'm Kate. But, like, who doesn't love seeing a dog dressed up like a lion or an Ewok from Star Wars or, you know, any of the million other adorable costumes?
0: And, like, my wife wants to get Pooka a Halloween costume.
1: Yes.
0: And, look, she'd look cute. I get it. That is not the issue. I am down for that part. The issue is I can already see myself sitting on the floor holding up a tiny outfit trying to convince her, Pooka, come on, Pooka. Let's get this on, Pooka. She's not going to want to do it.
1: You're acting like Tara asked you to sew it by hand. Be serious.
0: She knows I'm barely able to sew a button on a shirt, so I'm not worried about that. But I am worried about the installation of the costume. I mean, dogs, they don't help. You know what I'm saying? You get one paw through the right hole, and then all of a sudden the other paw is gone, and there you're like, oh my God, I don't know how this thing works. Pooka, thanks for playing a game. I'm sweating. She's having, like, her best life going on. Have you ever tried to put a costume on, like, Chloe or Leia or no?
1: Yes, Chloe last year was a banana, and the year prior she was a pizza, and she steps right into her costume.
0: Come on.
1: Right? I'm not really? Even kidding. She steps right into her harness, too. You think I'm lying.
0: How about the cat?
1: No. Okay. We're lucky that I still have, like, my arms attached to my body.
0: There you go. Like a dog, yeah, it's going to let you try. And maybe sometimes they even like it. A cat, like, already planning revenge as soon as it sees the costume.
1: Okay, but what if Tara just puts it on Pooka herself? What if she doesn't?
0: That would actually solve a lot of this, honest to God. And I can help with the important part.
1: Taking the adorable picture?
0: Absolutely. Oh, look at the picture. Oh, I'm good at that part of it, okay? And the picture, that's kind of another project, though. You got Pooka wearing the costume, but now you need her to sit still, face the camera, so you're calling her name. Come here, Pooka. Look around, Pooka. And all of a sudden, by the time you take the snap, she's like turned around and running away, and all you see is her blurry tail.
1: No, I mean, your wife probably gets like a perfect picture the first try.
0: Which I will gladly show everybody and take credit for if that happens. Look what we did. I stood there and said, Pooka, and all of a sudden, boom, that's my contribution.
1: Okay, but what kind of costume does Tara want to get Pooka?
0: We haven't settled on one, and that's part of why I'm putting this off, because once we pick one, it becomes real, and we have to do it.
1: Oh my goodness, but now I want to see Pooka all dressed up.
0: Look, I do too. I want to see the finished Pooka. Actually, I love to see everybody's pets. I love a dressed-up pet. So, like, I wonder what people have come up with.
1: Wait, this is a good idea. We should, like, put pictures up on our page and have people, like, send in their pets in costume. Wait, I want to do this.
0: Yeah, okay. I like that. That's a great idea. We have nothing on our Facebook pages or anything like that, but you know what? You know where. Go to Facebook.com/AngryProspector. Go to Kate on the Radio. Mm-hmm. Go to Instagram at Kate on the Radio, yes, or Angry Prospector, and show us those pictures. Man,
1: you can even text the rock lines too. They come in through the text messages.
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1: So your dogs, your cats, your lizard, your snake, I don't care, whatever pet you've managed to get into a costume, we want to see them.
0: Yeah, start sending those pictures in of your pets in costumes. And I know you're thinking it's not even October yet. It's coming tomorrow, okay? So shut up, all right? If Pooka ends up in one, I'll post a picture of there too.
1: Yes.
0: So there may be a second photo of me lying on the floor next to an empty costume. Get those pictures in. We want to see your cute dogs.
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0: Coming down 309 from Mountaintop with breakfast from Toasty Bagels, riding shotgun. Here's a look at the ride in. It's Rock 107 traffic.
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6: 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Same with Luzerne County. No crashes, no tie-ups. I'm Michelle Taylor, Total Traffic.
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14: Here's your Fox 56 forecast. High pressure will give us partly cloudy skies today. West winds will turn southwesterly at 3 to 8 miles per hour. Highs near 76 degrees. Mostly cloudy skies tonight. A west-southwest wind at 3 to 8 miles per hour. Lows drop to 60. Partly cloudy skies Thursday. As warmer air returns, there will be a chance for some showers. Highs near 78 degrees. I'm Chief Meteorologist Brian Schrader with your Fox 56 forecast, your weather authority.
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0: A teenage McDonald's employee in Idaho recently paid for a stranger's dinner after the customer realized he'd left his wallet behind. 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

0: ladies and gentlemen, grab the kids, call your neighbors, and gather round the radio. It's time for Prospector's Yam Bag of the Day. On Rock 107, we uncover the most baffling, ridiculous, pathetic, cockeyed, laughable, preposterous blunders in the world of misdeeds. Nominee number one.
1: If you've just damaged 17 cars and you're worried about going to jail, maybe don't create a transcript. Last year, a 19-year-old college student named Ryan Schaefer damaged 17 vehicles. Afterward, he asked ChatGPT if he can go to jail for it. ChatGPT told him it was serious, then advised him to stay low-key, not brag or post about it, and not talk to authorities without a lawyer. Police later found the entire conversation on his phone, but here's my favorite part. About an hour after asking ChatGPT how to stay out of trouble, Ryan came back and said, "I'm back at my apartment eating mozzarella sticks." ChatGPT told him to stay calm, keep a low profile, and enjoy your mozzarella sticks.
0: Nominee number two.
1: Being bored can make you do some strange things. Usually, pants are still involved. Police in Oklahoma say 44-year-old Jason Wise was spotted riding an electric scooter through a neighborhood just after midnight, completely naked. A homeowner caught him on security camera and called cops. Eventually, the officers found Jason several blocks away. One cop asked him, "What the hell are you doing, bro?" And Jason said he was just riding around. Then he was asked why he was naked. He replied, "I was bored." A moment later, he offered another explanation. "No, actually, I'm drunk." Jason was arrested and is facing charges for outraging public indecency and obstructing an officer.
0: It's time to decide the Yam Bag of the Day on Rock 107. 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Click Prospector's Yam Bag of the Day. Vote in our poll and tell us who you think should be the Yam Bag of the Day.
1: Riding 435 through Daleville, wondering if there's time for popping a K's for a cup of coffee. 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
3: So far, so good on those interstates and not seeing any major problems on the main roadways all throughout Lackawanna County. Same with Luzerne County, no crashes, no tie-ups. I'm Michelle Taylor, Total Traffic.
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1: The person who invents a device that allows us to talk to our pets will be the world's first trillionaire. 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
1: That's right, Kate. 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
1: And it happens every year. 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

0: Clapton at 717, 53 degrees up to 73 today, Northeast PA's classic rock. Apparently, we just can't have like a holiday anymore. Every holiday needs a house you have to drive past.
1: Oh, here we go. It's the Prospector Show on Rock 107. Like, you haven't done enough walking at the Bloomsburg Fair. Now you've just got like yards to tour. Good morning. I'm Kate.
0: Good morning. I'm Prospector, and I'm going off of it. I'm sorry.
1: No, I feel it. It's coming.
0: Peckville already has the Christmas house on Marion Street. Now there's a Halloween house of Peckville on Keystone Avenue. Now, maybe it's been there before and I didn't know it. I don't know, but I'm not happy. Elaborate decorations, animatronics, live horror characters, I'm imagining.
1: Dude, people put a lot of work into these. It's something fun to go see.
0: Yeah, sure, but now we've established that a holiday gets a house, and I'm waiting for Peckville's President's Day house. Giant inflatable Millard Fillmore blocking the sidewalk, somebody dressed as Washington at the door going, here's a mattress sale flyer.
1: You've invented a house, and you're already mad at people who live there.
0: Yeah, because, you know, I know this is where it's going to go. There'll be an Arbor Day house. Congrats, you've got a tree. So do I, so do 90% of the house in America, okay? I just don't have a Facebook page for my stupid tree.
1: Okay, first of all, you don't even live near there. Or you could just stay home. You don't have to go see it.
0: Until somebody says, we should take a ride to see the Arbor Day house. See what, a maple? I mean, past 40 of them getting here.
1: Okay, well, what if there was a Labor Day house?
0: And now you got a guy sitting on his porch refusing to do anything. Okay, that's absolutely every day in Northeast PA, but finally it gets an attraction I'm qualified to operate.
1: It's a house you don't even have to decorate.
0: That's true, but you do have to put a sign up or else nobody's going to know what you're doing. Go ahead.
1: What about a Groundhog Day house?
0: We already have an entire town for Groundhog Day. We have many towns for Groundhog Day. Peckville doesn't need a satellite office. Oh, then there's Flag Day, which is the Flag Day house.
1: Probably the one with all the flags.
0: Now they got people slowing down in front of somebody who doesn't even know he's an attraction. He's just out in the driveway, and there's families going, wave to the Flag Day, man, kids.
1: Meanwhile, the actual Halloween house is free.
0: Okay.
1: People are doing something nice for the community, and you've got weirdly angry about it.
0: It's what I do, Kate. Do you not know this stuff? Fine. If I got a holiday house, I guess Halloween gets one, Christmas gets one. But you know what? That's it. I'm putting my foot down after this. No, I don't want a Thanksgiving house. I'm sorry. We're not having it.
1: Okay. All right. Well, the Halloween house is at 318 Keystone Avenue in Peckville through October 31st. There's weekend walkthroughs with live horror characters, weekday drive-by lights, and weather permitting, you know, all that stuff. Yeah. Admission completely free.
0: Okay. Enjoy it. But I don't want to be crawling down Keystone Avenue in June because somebody's got a 30-foot inflatable dad in cargo shorts.
1: Let me guess, the Father's Day house?
0: Exactly. You press a button and he tells you, stop touching the thermostat!
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6: 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I'm Michelle Taylor, Total Traffic.
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0: 30 in center field, 728, 53 degrees up to 73 the day before Pantry Raid. Last day of September, Green Day Day, I guess.
1: Yeah, we should probably wake that guy up, huh?
0: Yeah, if September's over now, before it ends. We have until the end of the day to get him out of bed.
1: Wake him up.
0: Maybe we can wake him up by giving him something cool. It's Prospector Show on Rock 107. Good morning, I'm Prospector.
1: Good morning, I'm Kate.
0: And we have something cool to give away. We're going to play a game called Talking Heads or Tails.
1: We have tickets to see Start Making Sense, the music of the Talking Heads, at the FM Kirby Center this weekend.
0: Saturday night you can go. All you got to do is call a coin flip correctly. You pick heads or tails.
1: And we haven't had any losers.
0: So far, everybody's picked tails, right? Tails never fails, they said.
1: Apparently.
0: Now, I think odds are that eventually it will fail. And we've got two more chances to find out.
1: I know.
0: You want to go see the Start Making Sense thing? 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

0: Hot Girl, Van Morrison, 732. It's 54 degrees up to 74. Could be a little foggy in Northeast PA. 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Good morning, I'm Prospector.
1: Good morning, I'm Kate.
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0: Should be a great show if you want to see this, and all you got to do is flip a coin. Well, we'll flip it. We just have to call it, right?
1: We're going
0: to
1: flip it, and you got to say heads or tails.
0: Let's go to the Rock Lines, Rock 107. Hello, who's this?
2: Ricky Williamson from Simpson.
0: Ricky Williamson from Simpson. Thank you so much for joining us this morning. What are you up to today, buddy?
2: Oh, just delivering my Amazon packages.
1: Be safe out there.
0: Yeah, see, that's smart. Be safe. Now, we're going to play a game. It's a very quick game. You flipped a coin before, right?
2: Yes, I have.
0: All right, we're going to flip one. If you can guess correctly, you can win something cool. What could you win, Kate?
1: Tickets to see Start Making Sense at the FM Kirby Center.
2: Awesome.
0: Are you ready, dude?
2: I am ready.
0: All right, we're going to call it before I flip it because you're not here to see me flip it. Go ahead, call it.
2: All heads.
0: All right, here we go. Yeah!
1: Oh, my God. Someone that didn't pick tails.
2: Awesome.
1: You still got it. Congrats, Ricky. You're going to see Start Making Sense. You're a winner from Rock 107.
2: Oh, that's great. Thank you.
0: So somebody who's proven tails never fails to be false, but still won.
1: Yeah.
0: All right. One more shot to play.
1: Today?
0: Yeah.
1: Wow.
0: Will it be heads? 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
7: It's a little bit slow on 81 southbound from 84 and down to the Biden Expressway. It's getting heavy along Jefferson Avenue between Spruce and Mulberry Streets, and Mulberry Street getting heavy between Jefferson Avenue and the North Scranton Expressway ramps. The rest of Lackawanna County is doing okay. In Luzerne County on Wyoming Avenue in Exeter Township, we're seeing some construction between Valley and Grant Streets. We also have road work in Plymouth on Main Street Route 11 in the area of Sickler Hill Road. You won't find any problems, luckily, on the Cross Valley Expressway. I'm Michelle Taylor, Total Traffic.
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2: Here's your Fox 56 forecast. High pressure will give us partly cloudy skies today. West winds will turn southwesterly at 3 to 8 miles per hour. Highs near 76 degrees. Mostly cloudy skies tonight. A west-southwest wind at 3 to 8 miles per hour. Lows drop to 60. Partly cloudy skies Thursday. As warmer air returns, there will be a chance for some showers. Highs near 78 degrees. I'm Chief Meteorologist Brian Schrader with your Fox 56 forecast. Your weather authority.
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1: Ladies and gentlemen, grab the kids, call your neighbors, and gather round the radio. 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Nominee number one.
2: If you've just damaged 17 cars and you're worried about going to jail, maybe don't create a transcript. Last year, a 19-year-old college student named Ryan Schaefer damaged 17 vehicles. Afterward, he asked ChatGPT if he can go to jail for it. ChatGPT told him it was serious, then advised him to stay low-key, not brag or post about it, and not talk to authorities without a lawyer. Police later found the entire conversation on his phone, but here's my favorite part. About an hour after asking ChatGPT how to stay out of trouble, Ryan came back and said, "I'm back at my apartment eating mozzarella sticks." ChatGPT told him to stay calm, keep a low profile, and enjoy your mozzarella sticks.
1: Nominee number two.
2: Being bored can make you do some strange things. Usually, pants are still involved. Police in Oklahoma say 44-year-old Jason Wise was spotted riding an electric scooter through a neighborhood just after midnight, completely naked. A homeowner caught him on security camera and called cops. Eventually, the officers found Jason several blocks away. One cop asked him, "What the hell are you doing, bro?" And Jason said he was just riding around. Then he was asked why he was naked. He replied, "I was bored." A moment later, he offered another explanation. "No, actually, I'm drunk." Jason was arrested and is facing charges for outraging public indecency and obstructing an officer.
1: 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Click Prospector's Yam Bag of the Day. Vote in our poll and tell us who you think should be the Yam Bag of the Day.
2: Riding through Clark Summit with the Freedom Bridge coming up in the windshield. Here's a look at the ride with Rock 107 traffic.
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4: It's a little bit slow on 81 southbound from 84 and down to the Biden Expressway. It's getting heavy along Jefferson Avenue between Spruce and Mulberry Streets, and Mulberry Street getting heavy between Jefferson Avenue and the North Scranton Expressway ramps. The rest of Lackawanna County is doing okay. In Luzerne County on Wyoming Avenue in Exeter Township, we're seeing some construction between Valley and Grant Streets. We also have road work in Plymouth on Main Street, Route 11, in the area of Sickler Hill Road. You won't find any problems, luckily, on the Cross Valley Expressway. I'm Michelle Taylor, Total Traffic.
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2: 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Oh!

0: The easiest way to break a rule oftentimes is to follow the example set right in front of you, you know?
1: Oh, boy. Good morning. It's the Prospector Show on Rock 107.
0: So, Kate, I had to help my stepdaughter Allie move this weekend, and trust me, I did very little, okay? But she had a box spring and a couple of other things to get rid of, and she's like, well, just leave them by the dumpster. So I did. Mm-hmm. And why wouldn't I? I mean, there's already a mattress there. This mattress was rough, though, Kate.
1: Oh, gross.
0: It had stains on the stains on them. You know what I'm saying? Mm. It looked like somebody had been murdered on it.
1: Oh.
0: Like violently, passionately murdered. And then the mattress itself had been questioned for 3 hours by authorities.
1: I love how you got a mattress asking for a lawyer. What's the lawyer, like, law and order garbage unit?
0: Yeah, there you go.
1: Are they going to come and, like, help with the box spring? Like, are they going to crime scene?
0: Sure, absolutely, yeah. So, like, I put the box spring next to it because I thought it was helping. Like, if nothing else, it's going to stop random passerbys from seeing something out of a Saw movie, staring at that from behind a dumpster.
1: Okay.
0: Who wants to see the mattress Sharon Tate got killed on propped up in an alley against a wall? You know what I'm saying?
1: Oh, my goodness.
0: So I left it where I was told.
1: Okay.
0: Monday, Allie gets a call. Box spring's got to be moved. You can't leave that stuff by the dumpster. All right, cool. We misunderstood. We'll move it. They were very cool about it. They're like, yeah, we get it. Don't worry about it. But the murder mattress was still there. Yeah, that's the reason I thought it was okay, and it's still there.
1: Okay, but like maybe whoever left this murder mattress also got the same phone call.
0: Maybe, but answer me this. Why is it still there today? I saw it this morning. Mm. I'm driving by on my way, and my headlights light that thing up like blacklight and luminol, okay? I don't understand how my, I got my, box spring is the thing that's finally got somebody's attention. You got a mattress over there looking like a last piece of evidence in a cold case. A mattress with more blood in it than a Red Cross truck. A mattress that Chucky wouldn't want to look at, but sure, it's a clean box spring that shows up. We got to address this immediately.
1: I don't know. Maybe your box spring was blocking the investigation.
0: I mean, okay, maybe. Maybe a murder mattress by itself is just scenery. You put a box spring under it and suddenly the neighborhood thinks, well, somebody's opening a crime scene Airbnb or something like that.
1: The box spring was moved. You did what you had to do. Those are the rules.
0: That's true. But I'd like to know the rule for disgusting old wet mattress soaked in blood. You know, a murder mattress. What's the rule?
1: It's still out there?
0: It's still out there. Right now, as far as I can tell, Patrick Bateman from American Psycho is the only tenant in that building allowed to leave furniture by the dumpster.
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0: Look, if I'm going to get in the car and go to Pocono Commons in Stroudsburg, I want to come home with more than two bags and three things I forgot I needed. So that's why I go to BJ's Wholesale Club. It's a clean store, everything's well organized, and even though they carry a ton of stuff, I'm not wandering around trying to find it, okay? I can work my way through the list, grab what we use all the time, and head home knowing we're set for a while. That makes it worth the ride. Now, right now, BJ's is turning 42, and they're celebrating with 42% off family essentials through October 31st. 42% is not like a little birthday discount, okay? That's nearly half off things families are buying every week. The stuff you get. That includes ground beef, chicken drumsticks, Kraft mac and cheese, M&M jars, sliced Land O'Lakes deli cheese, sliced oven-baked deli ham, potatoes, stuff like that. 42% is a big number, especially when it's coming off things you're going to be putting in your cart anyway, right? BJ's Wholesale Club at Pocono Commons in Stroudsburg, worth the ride, and with 42% off right now is a good time to make that ride.
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0: So, Kate, we'll be at the Garrity's Fresh Grocer location, the Garrity's Ace Hardware there on Kaiser Ave in the Kaiser Oak Shopping Center, helping out the CEO Weinberg Food Bank, and we're just asking you to bring some non-perishable food.
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0: Runaway, Bon Jovi, a song really recorded by John pretty much himself and some friends, not the actual band Bon Jovi, because he was working on demos and recorded that, and it ended up on the album.
1: Rock College.
0: That's what I'm here for. 19 minutes after 8 o'clock, 56 degrees up to 74. You want to get some rock knowledge of the live rock and roll? 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We're going to play Talking Heads or Tails. It's a game where we're going to flip a coin, but Talking Heads fits into this because
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0: Saturday night's the show. You could go. We're just going to flip a coin, and all you have to do is tell if that coin is going to land on heads or tails.
1: And no losers so far, which is great.
0: I think you jinxed it.
1: I totally jinxed it. Gosh darn.
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5: 81 southbound is slow from 84 and down to the Biden Expressway, and that is just volume. 84 itself is okay, same at 380. Downtown Scranton area, it's your normal heavy rush hour volume. We have some construction out there on Wyoming Avenue in Exeter Township, and that's between Penn Avenue and Grant Street, and traffic is a bit slow in that area. In Plymouth, Church Street between Main and Cherry Streets, they have road work, as well as in Plymouth on Route 11, Main Street in the area of Sickler Hill Road. It's all road work there. Now, as far as the Cross Valley goes, you're moving along just fine, same with 80. I'm Michelle Taylor, Total Traffic.
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0: 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It's 56 degrees. Going to be nice today. 74, even warmer tomorrow for the first day of Prospector's Pantry with Rock 107.
1: Oh, heck yeah.
0: Yeah, I'm very excited about that. It is time to play America's fastest growing game, Talking Heads or Tails, on Rock 107. Kate, what are we playing for?
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0: Are you saying it's not America's fastest growing
1: game? No, it's not a game. You flip a coin.
0: That's still a game. All right, let's go to the Rock Lines and find out if Brandon wants to play the game. Rock 107, man, you want to play? What do you think?
18: Yes.
0: Do you feel like Kate has jinxed you, or are you okay?
18: I feel okay.
0: All right, good enough. I like that.
1: Fine by me. Whew.
0: What are we playing for?
1: We've got your tickets to see Start Making Sense at the FM Kirby Center this weekend.
18: All right, I'll pick heads.
1: Oh, boy. Okay. Oh, God.
0: Right, here we go. Heads it is! Kate was very nervous about jinxing you, but she didn't.
1: Congrats, Brandon. You're going to see Start Making Sense. You're a winner for Rock 107.
18: Thank you.
0: You're very lucky.
1: I'm wiping the sweat from my brow. Oh, my goodness. Don't let me do that.
0: Pantry Raid starts tomorrow, so we'll be out in person, and we have something really cool for Pantry Raid. I don't know if you know this. First 10 people who show up at any stop on Prospector Pantry Raid.
1: Okay.
0: Ticket vouchers for Wilkes-Barre Scranton Penguins hockey game.
1: What?
0: Yeah, the Penguins are stepping up, man. We might even see Tux during part of the Pantry.
1: No way.
0: Very excited about that. It's classic rock. It's Everlast. It's Rock 107.

0: school spirit, yeah, it comes back pretty quickly when somebody says, hey, we're meeting at McDonald's. It's Prospector Show on Rock 107. Good morning, I'm Prospector.
1: Good morning, I'm Kate. Tonight, Carbondale McDonald's presents Carbondale's Homecoming Huddle, happening from 6:30 to 8:30 at McDonald's in Carbondale.
0: So you can come on out, meet the Carbondale area high school music or football players. Also, you can meet the band and the cheerleaders. There will be games, there'll be music, there'll be merchandise, a spin wheel, and prizes.
1: Go support the kids, wear your school colors, and if somebody catches you stealing a fry, tell them you're just getting fired up for homecoming.
0: I'm not stealing. I'm carbo loading for the pep rally.

0: You love seeing cute pets in costumes, right? I mean, but you also know how much work really goes on behind the scenes of that puppy in the Chucky costume, you know? It's Prospector Show on Rock 107. Good morning, I'm Prospector.
1: Good morning, I'm Kate. But, like, who doesn't love seeing a dog dressed up like a lion or an Ewok from Star Wars or, you know, any of the million other adorable costumes?
0: And, like, my wife wants to get Pooka a Halloween costume.
1: Yes.
0: And, look, she'd look cute. I get it. That is not the issue. I am down for that part. The issue is I can already see myself sitting on the floor holding up a tiny outfit trying to convince her, come on, Pooka. Let's get this on, Fukuva. She's not going to want to do it.
1: You're acting like Tara asked you to sew it by hand. Be serious.
0: She knows I'm barely able to sew a button on a shirt, so I'm not worried about that. But I am worried about the installation of the costume. I mean, dogs, they don't help. You know what I'm saying? You get one paw through the right hole, and then all of a sudden the other paw's gone, and there you're like, oh my God, I don't know how this thing works. Fuka, thanks for playing a game. I'm sweating. She's having, like, her best life going on. Have you ever tried to put a costume on, like, Chloe or Leia or no?
1: Yes, Chloe last year was a banana, and the year prior she was a pizza, and she steps right into her costume.
0: Come on.
1: Right? I'm not really? Even kidding. She steps right into her harness, too. You think I'm lying.
0: How about the cat?
1: No. Okay. We're lucky that I still have, like, my arms attached to my body.
0: There you go. Like a dog, yeah, it's going to let you try. And maybe sometimes they even like it. A cat, like, already planning revenge as soon as it sees the costume.
1: Okay, but what if Tara just puts it on Pooka herself? What if she doesn't?
0: That would actually solve a lot of this, honest to God. And I can help with the important part.
1: Taking the adorable picture?
0: Absolutely. Oh, look at the picture. Oh, I'm good at that part of it, okay? And the picture, that's kind of another project, though. You got Pooka wearing the costume, but now you need her to sit still, face the camera, so you're calling her name. Come here, Pooka. Look around, Pooka. And all of a sudden, by the time you take the snap, she's like turned around and running away, and all you see is her blurry tail.
1: No, meanwhile, your wife probably gets like a perfect picture the first try.
0: Which I will gladly show everybody and take credit for if that happens. Look what we did. I stood there and said, Pooka. And all of a sudden, boom, that's my contribution.
1: Okay, but what kind of costume does Tara want to get Pooka?
0: We haven't settled on one, and that's part of why I'm putting this off, because once we pick one, it becomes real and we have to do it.
1: Oh my goodness. But now I want to see Pooka all dressed up.
0: Look, I do too. I want to see the finished Pooka. Actually, I'd love to see everybody's pets. I love a dressed-up pet. So, like, I wonder what people have come up with.
1: Wait, this is a good idea. We should, like, put pictures up on our page and have people, like, send in their pets in costume. Wait, I want to do this.
0: Yeah, okay. I like that. That's a great idea. We have nothing on our Facebook pages or anything like that, but you know what? You know where. Go to Facebook.com/AngryProspector. Go to Kate on the Radio. Mm-hmm. Go to Instagram at Kate on the Radio, yes, or Angry Prospector, and show us those pictures, man.
1: You can text the rock lines too. They come in through the text messages.
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1: So your dogs, your cats, your lizard, your snake, I don't care. Whatever pet you've managed to get into a costume, we want to see them.
0: Yeah, start sending those pictures in of your pets in costumes. And I know you're thinking it's not even October yet. It's coming tomorrow, okay? So shut up, all right? If Pooka ends up in one, I'll post a picture of there, too. So there may be a second photo of me lying on the floor next to an empty costume. Get those pictures in. We want to see your cute dogs.
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0: 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Here's a look at your roads with Rock 107 traffic.
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6: Now an accident on 81 southbound between 84 and just before the Biden Expressway. That's why you're tied up there southbound. Northbound's fine. We have road work on Jefferson Avenue at Madison Avenue in Scranton. 84, 380, no problems, but there's road work in Exeter Township on Wyoming Avenue, and that's between Penn Avenue and Valley Street. We're also seeing some construction today in Wilkes-Barre on Blackman Street between Frederick Street and Hazel Avenue, and that is in the right lane. Not seeing any major problems on 80 or the Cross Valley. I'm Michelle Taylor, Total Traffic.
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0: 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Mundy Street, that's Mundy Street.
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33: Here's your Fox 56 forecast. High pressure will give us partly cloudy skies today. West winds will turn southwesterly at 3 to 8 miles per hour. Highs near 76 degrees. Mostly cloudy skies tonight. A west-southwest wind at 3 to 8 miles per hour. Lows drop to 60. Partly cloudy skies Thursday. As warmer air returns, there will be a chance for some showers. Highs near 78 degrees. I'm Chief Meteorologist Brian Schrader with your Fox 56 forecast. Your weather authority.
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1: ChatGPT told him to keep a low profile. Apparently nobody told his phone. The Ambag of the Day winner is coming up on Rock 107.

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0: We uncover the most baffling, ridiculous, pathetic, cockeyed, laughable, preposterous blunders in the world of misdeeds. Nominee number one.
1: If you've just damaged 17 cars and you're worried about going to jail, maybe don't create a transcript. Last year, a 19-year-old college student named Ryan Schaefer damaged 17 vehicles. Afterward, he asked ChatGPT if he can go to jail for it. ChatGPT told him it was serious, then advised him to stay low-key, not brag or post about it, and not talk to authorities without a lawyer. Police later found the entire conversation on his phone, but here's my favorite part. About an hour after asking ChatGPT how to stay out of trouble, Ryan came back and said, "I'm back at my apartment eating mozzarella sticks." ChatGPT told him to stay calm, keep a low profile, and enjoy your mozzarella sticks.
0: Nominee number two.
1: Being bored can make you do some strange things. Usually, pants are still involved. Police in Oklahoma say 44-year-old Jason Wise was spotted riding an electric scooter through a neighborhood just after midnight, completely naked. A homeowner caught him on security camera and called cops. Eventually, the officers found Jason several blocks away. One cop asked him, "What the hell are you doing, bro?" And Jason said he was just riding around. Then he was asked why he was naked. He replied, "I was bored." A moment later, he offered another explanation. "No, actually, I'm drunk." Jason was arrested and is facing charges for outraging public indecency and obstructing an officer.
0: And the winner is...
1: the naked guy who was riding an electric scooter because he was bored. Well, actually, drunk. You're the Yam Bag of the Day, and we'll move on to Friday's Yam Bag of the Week competition. Keep it here for all the nominees for Prospector's Yam Bag of the Day, weekday mornings on Rock 107. Trying to make it in before that 9 to 5 no-repeat workday starts off. Can you make it? 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
3: Now an accident on 81 southbound between 84 and just before the Biden Expressway. That's why you're tied up there southbound. Northbound's fine. We have road work on Jefferson Avenue at Madison Avenue in Scranton. 84, 380, no problems, but there's road work in Exeter Township on Wyoming Avenue, and that's between Penn Avenue and Valley Street. We're also seeing some construction today in Wilkes-Barre on Blackman Street between Frederick Street and Hazel Avenue, and that is in the right lane. Not seeing any major problems on 80 or the Cross Valley. I'm Michelle Taylor, Total Traffic.
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0: Apparently, we just can't have like a holiday anymore. Every holiday needs a house you have to drive past.
1: Oh, here we go. It's the Prospector Show on Rock 107. Like, you haven't done enough walking at the Bloomsburg Fair. Now you've just got like yards to tour. Good morning. I'm Kate.
0: Good morning. I'm Prospector, and I'm going off of that. I'm sorry.
1: No, I feel it. It's coming.
0: Peckville already has the Christmas house on Marion Street. Now there's a Halloween house of Peckville on Keystone Avenue. Now, maybe it's been there before and I didn't know it. I don't know, but I'm not happy. Elaborate decorations, animatronics, live horror characters, I'm imagining.
1: Dude, people put a lot of work into these. It's something fun to go see.
0: Yeah, sure. But now we've established that a holiday gets a house, and I'm waiting for Peckville's President's Day house. Giant inflatable Millard Fillmore blocking the sidewalk. Somebody dressed as Washington at the door going, here's a mattress sale flyer.
1: You've invented a house, and you're already mad at people who live there.
0: Yeah, because, you know, I know this is where it's going to go. There'll be an Arbor Day house. Congrats. You've got a tree. So do I. So do 90% of the house in America, okay? I just don't have a Facebook page for my stupid tree.
1: Okay, first of all, you don't even live near there. Or you could just stay home. You don't have to go see it.
0: Until somebody says, we should take a ride to see the Arbor Day house. See what, a maple? And we passed 40 of them getting here.
1: Okay, but what if there was a Labor Day house?
0: And now you got a guy sitting on his porch refusing to do anything. Okay, that's absolutely every day in Northeast PA. But finally, it gets an attraction I'm qualified to operate.
1: It's a house you don't even have to decorate.
0: That's true, but you do have to put a sign up or else nobody's going to know what you're doing.
1: What about a...
0: Go ahead.
1: What about a Groundhog Day house?
0: We already have an entire town for Groundhog Day. We have many towns for Groundhog Day. Peckville doesn't need a satellite office. Oh, then there's Flag Day, which is the Flag Day house.
1: Probably the one with all the flags.
0: Now they got people slowing down in front of somebody who doesn't even know he's an attraction. He's just out in the driveway, and there's families going, wave to the Flag Day, man, kids.
1: Meanwhile, the actual Halloween house is free.
0: Okay.
1: People are doing something nice for the community, and you've got weirdly angry about it.
0: It's what I do, Kate. Do you not know this stuff? Fine. I got a holiday house. I guess Halloween gets one. Christmas gets one. But you know what? That's it. I'm putting my foot down after this. No, I don't want a Thanksgiving house. I'm sorry. We're not having it.
1: Okay. All right. Well, the Halloween house is at 318 Keystone Avenue in Peckville through October 31st. There's weekend walkthroughs with live horror characters, weekday drive-by lights, and weather permitting, you know, all that stuff. Yeah. Admission completely free.
0: Okay. Enjoy it. But I don't want to be crawling down Keystone Avenue in June because somebody's got a 30-foot inflatable dad in cargo shorts.
1: Let me guess, the Father's Day house?
0: Exactly. You press a button and he tells you, stop touching the thermostat!
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0: Hunger is a big problem in Northeast PA, and I'm bringing a big solution. 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
11: I'm Senator Rosemary Brown. 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My opponent will say anything to win, and I'll just keep doing anything to help you. I'm Rosemary Brown, and I'm always there for you.
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17: Here's your Fox 56 forecast. High pressure will give us partly cloudy skies today. West winds will turn southwesterly at 3 to 8 miles per hour. Highs near 76 degrees. Mostly cloudy skies tonight. A west-southwest wind at 3 to 8 miles per hour. Lows drop to 60. Partly cloudy skies Thursday. As warmer air returns, there will be a chance for some showers. Highs near 78 degrees. I'm Chief Meteorologist Brian Schrader with your Fox 56 forecast. Your weather authority.
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0: 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It's Prospector Show. 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
1: Good morning, I'm Kate.
0: And we are joined by Michelle Riley from the Oosterhout Free Library, and their 17th annual rooftop party called Brewsterhout is happening Friday night in Wilkes-Barre. So 17 years of Brewsterhout. So Michelle, if somebody's never been there, what goes on the roof? What's it all about?
2: 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You get a cup when you come in with your ticket, and you get to fill that cup from all our local breweries that come and join us. They'll be sampling all their different products. And then we have a lot of different food coming in from all of our supporting restaurants that either donate food or come to serve their own food. And it's so everything you can eat and drink while you're there with your ticket price. We also have some non-alcoholic. We have a Bide coffee shop coming and doing coffee and tea. We, of course, have soda and water and all that.
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2: We have some games set up. 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
0: It's a cool place to do this party. We're talking about it's on the rooftop of the intermodal parking garage, which is 47 South Washington Street, Wilkes-Barre. 21 over event, the annual rooftop party. It's a rain or shine kind of thing. Like, the weather looks good, but like you say rain or shine, but what happens if it starts raining? What are we doing?
2: We just move down a level, then we have a roof over our heads.
1: Why is the Brewsterhout rooftop party such an important fundraiser for the Oosterhout Free Library, and what makes it worth attending?
2: One of our big fundraising events for the year, so the third of the year that I plan, and we raise funds, really unrestricted funding that goes to all of the library program services, everything we do for the community and offer to the community for free. This money will go right there. 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This money just kind of goes where we need it, and we appreciate everyone's support.
0: Where can people get tickets for the Oosterhout Free Library Brewsterhout Rooftop Party, and is there a deadline to get them?
2: You can purchase them here at the library, so if you want to stop in before Friday, I'd say before Friday at 2, you can come get a ticket ahead of time, $30 per person. At the door that night, they are going to go up to $35. So I do suggest getting them in advance. We also have an online ticket link. You can go through that same website, oosterhout.info, and find the online ticket link for the Brewsterhout tickets there.
0: Michelle Riley, Brewsterhout 17th annual rooftop party happening Friday night at the Intermodal Parking Garage in Wilkes-Barre on South Washington Street. 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
1: A 44-year-old man was spotted riding a scooter naked through an Oklahoma neighborhood. At first, he said he did it because he was bored. 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
1: 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Well, actually, drunk. 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

0: 1985 with the firm. It's the 10 at 10 on Rock 107. I'm Neil Trama. Glad to be hanging out with you on another 9 to 5 no repeat workday. 10 songs in a row, uninterrupted, from another great year in rock history. We'll do it again this way tomorrow on Rock 107. And don't forget, on Friday, it's our mystery 10 at 10, when we do 10 songs in a row with a common theme, and you've got to figure out just exactly what it is. More classic rock to come for your workday. Great White kicking off a long set next.
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0: Leonard Skinner on a 9-to-5, no repeat workday on Rock 107. Neil Trama keeping you rocking on the job with another long set coming up next. Red Hot Chili Peppers on the way. Rolling Stones. We're going to kick things off with Guns N' Roses. It's all while you're rocking on the job on Rock 107.
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7: That's Brian Wrightson. 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
8: I'm Senator Rosemary Brown. 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What's real? 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My opponent will say anything to win, and I'll just keep doing anything to help you. I'm Rosemary Brown, and I'm always there for you.
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1: 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I'm Rob Bresnahan, candidate for Congress, and I approve this message.
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28: Here's your Fox 56 forecast. High pressure will give us partly cloudy skies today. West winds will turn southwesterly at 3 to 8 miles per hour. Highs near 76 degrees. Mostly cloudy skies tonight. A west-southwest wind at 3 to 8 miles per hour. Lows drop to 60. Partly cloudy skies Thursday. As warmer air returns, there will be a chance for some showers. Highs near 78 degrees. I'm Chief Meteorologist Brian Schrader with your Fox 56 forecast, your weather authority.
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Don't forget this Sunday morning at 9. It's the Beatle-led Fab 4 Hour, a full hour of Beatles hits, rarities, interviews, and more with Beatle Ed on Rock 107. Jay Giles Band coming up inside of a long set for your workday after the White Stripes.

0: Jay Giles Band on a 9-to-5, no-repeat workday on Rock 107. Wishing happy birthday today, Kieran Culkin, 44, from Succession. And Hallmark Channel's Lacey Chabert, also 44 today. And how about Greg Brady? We're talking Barry Williams, 72 years old today. And I saw a thing online the other day, and you know, you never know if these things are true, but apparently Alice, you know, the Brady Bunch is made, she was like 41 when the show debuted. Doesn't everyone just remember Alice perpetually being like in her 70s? No. No, no. Kansas, coming up next. Rock 107's 9 to 5, no repeat workday.
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I say you look so fine that I really want to make you mine. 4, 5, 6, come on and get your kicks. Now you don't need

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Now you don't need

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0: Clearwater Revival on Rock 107. So many Creedence songs bring back memories of the Vietnam War. And if you want to pay tribute to our heroes of the war this weekend, Nayak Park, the Traveling Vietnam Wall and the Cost of Freedom Tribute. It's America's Freedom Tribute, bringing the moving display honoring veterans from World War I all the way through Operation Enduring Freedom. But you could see a replica of the Vietnam Wall as a part of this, which is an amazing thing to see. I have seen it in the past. It's free. Open to everyone right up there at Nayog Park in Scranton. This will get started on Friday and go through Sunday. We got classic rock coming your way next with Pink Floyd. Getting ready for a Pink Floyd weekend starting this Friday on Rock 107. They're going to kick off a long set next.
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0: 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I'm Neil Trammell. 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

Stewart's going to say goodbye to touring next year. His farewell tour will be his European tour that's scheduled for the spring inside of a long set of classic rock Nirvana on a 9-to-5 no-repeat workday.

0: Metallica on Rock 107. I'm Neil Trama. I am rolling on out of here. We have officially made it over halfway to the weekend. Give yourself a big pat on the back for lasting this long. Hoover's got the rest of your 9-to-5 no repeat workday with the Steve Miller Band and Joan Jett, both coming up next.
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2: 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Morgan means more.
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5: That's Brian Wrightson. 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Northeast PA can't afford Brian Wrightson.
6: I'm Senator Rosemary Brown. The political noise today is maddening. What's real? 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I put affordability first by fighting an overspending state budget, but still increasing school funding and a property tax rebate. I'm leading the fight against data centers and for a moratorium to protect Northeast PA. My opponent will say anything to win, and I'll just keep doing anything to help you. I'm Rosemary Brown, and I'm always there for you.
7: Paid for by Friends of Rosemary Brown.
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0: halfway through the work week. With these PA's Classic Rock, Rock 107, October coming tomorrow. If you didn't believe it was fall yet, there's your big sign. Plus, this morning, freezing out, foggy, crazy. Classic Rock on the way, Alice Cooper. Also, Goo Goo Dolls today in the Classic Rock timeline. Got some Led Zeppelin lined up, some Guns N' Roses and Candlebox. But right now, our first look at the roads. What's going on out there? 81.
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2: We have a couple of problem spots in Lackawanna County. For starters, on 81 North, right at milepost 204, we have a crash being cleared, so obviously a big jam up around this accident scene. Allow plenty of extra time if you need to travel in that area. Also, road work in the right lane to slow you down on 348, this on the eastbound side at Cortez Road, so a definite heads up there as well. I'm Eric Herr. Total traffic.
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0: Godsmack in Voodoo, Northeast PA's classic rock record. I've had the opportunity to see those guys twice. September 2001, shortly after the attacks on the World Trade Center. And again, a few years later, down the FM Kirby Center, where it was an acoustic show. Both times they were really good in concert. Good afternoon, Hoover with you. Classic rock top line coming up, Goo Goo Dolls. But you're looking for something to do that doesn't require a lot of work or running? 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
2: Oh, we have a couple of problem spots in Lackawanna County to pass along to you. First of all, we have an accident still with us on 81 northbound. It has been moved off to the side at milepost 204. Nonetheless, folks obviously are slowing down to take a look, so you're going to have a little extra slow going there. Also, road work in the right lane to slow you down on 348 eastbound at Cortez Road. I'm Eric Herr. Tuttle traffic.
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0: Rock 107, Northeast PA's classic rock and the Cars. All right, folks, it is finally here. Dust off the camo and dial in those sights, because this Saturday is officially archery opening day across our region. Now, look, I know everyone is itching to get up in the tree, but before you head out in the woods this weekend, let's talk safety. Do yourself a favor and do a full gear check today. 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A harness only works if it's in good shape, so don't risk a fall. Make sure you're locked in safely. We want everyone coming home textbook safe at the end of the day. And hey, practicing what you preach is everything. This past Sunday, I actually had the privilege of teaching these exact safety habits, tree stand basics, ethical hunting practices, to a packed house of local kids at our Dury Hunter Trapper Education course at the Dury VFW. The next generation is ready. They're certified, and they know how to stay safe out there. So let's lead by example this weekend. Best of luck to all the archers. Hunt hard, stay safe, and we'll see you out there. Right now, we're checking the roads. 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That's M-U-N-D-Y, Mundy Street.
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2: Right now, we're looking at a good news, bad news scenario. First, the good news, in that accident we had been mentioning on 81 North in the area of milepost 204 is, in fact, out of there. With that said, you may experience a bit of a residual delay factor as a result of that earlier crash, now gone. So just a heads up on that score. Meanwhile, we have right lane construction continuing to slow you down on the eastbound side of 348 at Cortez Road, so a definite heads up there. Eric Herr, Tuttle Traffic.
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17: Here's your Fox 56 forecast. High pressure will give us partly cloudy skies today. West winds will turn southwesterly at 3 to 8 miles per hour. Highs near 76 degrees. Mostly cloudy skies tonight. A west-southwest wind at 3 to 8 miles per hour. Lows drop to 60. Partly cloudy skies Thursday. As warmer air returns, there will be a chance for some showers. Highs near 78 degrees. I'm Chief Meteorologist Brian Schrader with your Fox 56 forecast. Your weather authority.
0: 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Robbie Takac of the Goo Goo Dolls, born on this day 1964, making him 62 years old. Of course, the Goo Goo Dolls were just in town a few weeks ago at the Pavilion on Montage Mountain. They make the classic rock timeline today. Rock 107.

Robbie Tacak, founding member of the Goo Goo Dolls, born on this day 1964. He does backing vocals, occasional lead vocals, and bass player for the band. From Buffalo, New York, his birthday today, Rock 107.

Back of the Goo Goo Dolls, bass player, vocals, born on this day, 1964, turning 62 years old, born in Buffalo, New York. I wonder if he's a Bills fan. 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

0: Poison, Northeast PA's classic rock, Rock 107. Workday's almost done, thank goodness. I don't know how much longer I could take of this. Oh, I just want to be outside. I got to get the grass cut. It's been raining so much. It gets dark out so early. I can't get it done after work. And in the morning, it's too wet from the dew. Man, I just went even to clean up after the dogs this morning, and my shoes were soaked right through to my socks. Not good. Class Rock on the way, Pink Floyd. But right now, another look at the roads and traffic.
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2: Well, for starters, look out for road work to continue in the right lane. This is going to slow you down on the eastbound side of 348 at Cortez Road. And on the PA Turnpike, two lanes are closed on the southbound Pennsylvania Turnpike, right around 903 on through the Hickory Run Service Plaza. You have a traffic pattern shift as well, so a definite slowdown as a result of all of that activity. Eric Herr, Tuttle Traffic.
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14: Just announced yesterday, Roger Waters presents Legacy, a Pink Floyd show coming to Scranton Cultural Center on April 7th. We're going to have tickets this weekend on a Pink Floyd weekend. His kid's actually in the band. 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
1: I did have my favorite thing happen recently on a flight. The girl next to me got out a journal, and I was like, well, this has my full attention. And then she wrote at the top of the list, things to do before 40, and she underlined it, and I was like, I cannot wait to see this list so that I can judge this person for their dreams and ambitions. I'm so excited to see this list. And the first thing that she wrote on there was to rescue a dog. And I was like, all right, that's a good one. The second thing that she wrote on the list was to live overseas. And I was like, oh my, like, who's gonna watch the dog? You're a bad planner, you know? And the third one was to own a home by the ocean. I was like, you are ambitious, because you are currently in the middle seat of a Southwest flight. You're really trying to climb the ladder right now. You're trying to go from boarding group seat to a home by the sea.

0: Incredible, all right? And I was really rude for her at that point. I wanted her to make it, and then she took out her phone to take a picture of the list, and the phone was an Android. I'm like, oh, you'll never make it. Sorry.
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2: Well, for starters, we go out to road construction continuing to block the right lane. This on the eastbound side of 348 at Cortez Road on the PA Turnpike. Two lanes closed with construction here on the southbound side, right around 903 on through the Hickory Run Service Plaza, and construction on both sides of 81 to watch for in the area of exits 185 and 187. Eric Herr, Total Traffic.
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6: That's Brian Wrightson. 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
7: I'm Senator Rosemary Brown. 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My opponent will say anything to win, and I'll just keep doing anything to help you. I'm Rosemary Brown, and I'm always there for you.
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13: Here's your Fox 56 forecast. High pressure will give us partly cloudy skies today. West winds will turn southwesterly at 3 to 8 miles per hour. Highs near 76 degrees. Mostly cloudy skies tonight. A west-southwest wind at 3 to 8 miles per hour. Lows drop to 60. Partly cloudy skies Thursday. As warmer air returns, there will be a chance for some showers. Highs near 78 degrees. I'm Chief Meteorologist Brian Schrader with your Fox 56 forecast. Your weather authority.
0: 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Now, a couple of years ago, I cut the cord. And I mean cut the cord, I mean like cable, streaming services, all of it, including Netflix. And never got to see how Stranger Things ever turned out. Last season I saw they had that epic scene with Master Puppets from Metallica. 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

2020, I had tickets to see Faith No More Pavilion on Montage Mountain. 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And of course, that show got canceled that year. They never came back around. Kind of disappointing. 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

0: Oklahoma, Northeast PA's Classic Rock, Rock 107 in control. Hoover with you on a Wednesday. Two more work days ahead of us, and then the weekend. We're going to be doing a Pink Floyd weekend, by the way. Opening of Archery is this Saturday as well. I know it opened up down by Philly and Pittsburgh last week, but the rest of the state gets their opening this weekend. And if you're going out, be safe. Classic Rock on the way. We'll take care of some Steppenwolf, try to fit in some Ozzy. Right now, our last look at the roads.
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2: Well, folks, as we move into the late afternoon hours, we are still looking at construction in the right lane to tie you up on 348 eastbound, this at Cortez Road. That construction's been out there for the better part of the afternoon. Meanwhile, on the turnpike southbound, still some delays because of road work taking out two lanes between 903 and the Hickory Run Service Plaza, so a definite heads up on that score as well. I'm Eric Herr, Total Traffic.
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1: Billy Joel, Northeast PA's Classic Rock, Rock 107. Stones in there as well. Peanut Black, Northeast PA's Classic Rock, Rock 107. Got some AC/DC on the way. Did you go down to that show in Philadelphia last night? How was it? I know my brother went down on a bus trip that I believe ran out of the West Side Club in Avoca. I don't know if he's up yet. I hit him up a couple times asking how the show was. I haven't heard back yet, but I'd assume it was absolutely epic. Classic Rock on the way from that AC/DC. Before we get there, we got some Talking Heads as well. 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Don't forget Pantry kicks off tomorrow morning, 5:30 a.m. Garrity's, Kaiser Avenue.
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12: Here's your Fox 56 forecast. Mostly cloudy skies tonight. As warmer weather approaches, we are going to see some showers develop after midnight. A southwest wind of 3 to 8 miles per hour. Lows near 60 degrees. Partly to mostly cloudy skies Thursday. Some early showers. A southwest wind at 5 to 10 miles per hour. Highs near 78 degrees. Partly cloudy skies Thursday night. Milder with a low of 64. I'm Chief Meteorologist Brian Schrader with your Fox 56 forecast. First at 10.
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1: Hello from New Mexico. You've met so many fans over the years. Are there any that have stuck out and stayed in your memory? We met 6 years ago backstage, and you were so nice to me and my husband. You made a joke about the tattoo he has of Sonic the Hedgehog on his neck. It is one of the best memories we have. Thanks, Brenda and Jake. Well, Brenda and Jake. I'm going to lie. Oh, yeah. Yeah, I remember that. I am the worst on names and the best on faces. I can see somebody in an airport and go, hey, we played golf 6 years ago. Or I remember you backstage. I'm very good on faces. Well, if you met me and I made fun of your tattoos, write to me at alice@aliceisattic.com. I'll be right back with birthday bashes, so stay right there.
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16: You'll laugh, you'll cry, you'll headbang. You'll need to use the bathroom. And your incredibly talented host does all of that at once. 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Yes, he's your tour guide to the dark side. Your host with the least body fat. It's Alice's Attic with Alice Cooper.
1: 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Well, stick around this hour. It's Movie Music Madness with the Doobies. Then for Tales, a story about my appearance in a very strange horror movie. And finally, we've got rock trivia from our favorite Midwestern gnome, John Mellencamp. So let's get to it.
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